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0: 1 Timothy chapter 2 verse 2. 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O yan na po, kasama na po yung pamahalaan, no? 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First of all, yun po ang sabi ng Bible eh. 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And we are backing it up with the Word of God. 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Ah, si Jesus, ano yan eh? He is the son of Belial. He's from Satan. He's of the devil. Kaya nagagawa niya itong mga milagrong ito because he's of the devil. 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Now, ibabalik natin on our Christian perspective or followers of Christ. Ganon din po. 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And I mean, na we are called to unity, not uniformity, no? 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And that's we are to pray, mga kaibigan, first of all, no, and give thanks, no, na meron tayong pamahalaan, and we are to pray for them because they need guidance. 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
1: 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Okay? And actually, to add on to that, please go to John 18:36. And binabasa na ako yung Matthew 22 to show Matthew 22 starting in verse 17, proving that Jesus Christ himself acknowledged the rulership, even if the ruler was a pagan king. Yeah,
0: right.
1: Okay? A 36, but I will start first with Matthew 22. 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What thinkest thou? Is it lawful to tribute or to give tribute unto Caesar or not? 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Jesus perceived their wickedness and said, why tempt ye me, ye hypocrites? Show me the tribute money. And they brought unto him a penny. And he said unto them, at sinabi niya sa kanila, kanino ba ang anyong ito at nakaukit na sulat? 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Jesus rightly divides here. Then saith he unto them, render therefore unto Caesar the things which are Caesar's, and unto God the things that are God's.
0: Amen.
1: So the things dito sa Pilipinas, you have a responsibility to pay taxes because that belongs to your government. Kasi walang taxes, walang functioning ng gobyerno, either local or domestically. So even the principle here is shown, what is Caesar's, you should give Caesar, but what is God's, you should give what it belongs to the Lord.
0: Right.
1: So, and Caesar, again, was a pagan, unsaved, a pagan king.
0: That's right.
1: And even then, the Lord acknowledged na siya, give what it belongs to Caesar and what belongs to God. But then the Lord, ibiniwalag na siya, ang kanyang kaharian na hindi dito sa lupa. John 18, verse 36.
2: Jesus answered, my kingdom is not of this world. If my kingdom were of this world, then would my servants fight, that I should not be delivered to the kings. But now is the kingdom of
1: God. As Christians, it's very important to understand that even though you can have a voice parang political leader or member sa political party, ang Panginoong Jesus, hindi dumating siya as a political revolutionary.
0: Yes, yes, that's right.
1: Hindi siya nag-organize ng protest or campaign. Ang kanyang mission, his own mission, soul mission, was to save souls and to establish God's kingdom.
0: Pero, amen.
1: Sinabi yung pastor kanina, when the time came to establish the kingdom of heaven, Jesus' kingdom dito sa lupa, the Israelites or the nation of Israel nag-reject na sila ang sariling Messiah or tagapagligtas. They rejected their own king and they trialed him to die at the cross of Calvary. But the Lord said, my kingdom is not of this world. That's why if you are born again, if you are saved, all right, listen Amen. Closely, Christian. If you are saved, you are an ambassador. Ibig sabihin, yung kaharian ng Panginoong Jesus is not of this world. That means you do not represent this world. You are representative ng kaharian ng Panginoong Diyos dito sa lupa. As Pastor mentioned a while back and many times, I am not a Filipino who's Christian. I am a Christian who happens to be Filipino.
0: Amen. Amen. Sige po.
2: Kasi sa batch po talaga, yun na yung mga leaders na yun. A lot of my batchmates are actually already in the politics. And a lot of them are also active sa social media talaga. When it comes to, yung mga nangyayari. I don't have those thoughts also. And, siguro I have 2 points. One point as a Christian. Ang gagawin ko is to really focus on God. To really focus on Jesus. Why? Kasi isa din sa pastor na, isa din sa mga pastor na narinig ko, sabi niya, unless the heart is changed, nothing will be changed. Kasi you can battle issue to issue, what is, who is right, who is at a certain issue, lalabas at talabas kung sino ang tama, ganyan. And then, magre-resurface na naman, panibago na naman ang issue. But unless yung tao talaga is changed, is transformed, and that is only by Jesus Christ.
1: Amen.
2: walang mababago kasi meron na namang bagong issue like what is happening now. You can, you know, you can bash all you want and then there's another issue. So wala talagang pagbabago unless the person is changed, and that makes me focus on God even more kasi what am I doing, how can I evangelize more so that that that gospel will reach to the leaders, kasi that's our job as a Christian. And also if you are not called, like some people, some politicians are really called to evangelize in the political world, but maybe me, I'm not. Dito lang yung focus ko, dito sa mga bata, dito sa mga tao, dito sa kalibo. So you have to focus on where God wants you to bloom. Kung saan ka niya ipi-plant, doon ka talaga mag-bloom, doon ka mag-focus sa field mo. And you pray that these people that you are evangelizing will reach out eventually to the leaders who are have subordinates. So yun yung prayer ko, kasi you cannot change everything at all at once.
0: Tama.
2: Kung saan ka lang, doon ka mag-focus. And the more that you think that nagkakaroon ka na ng savior complex eh. Na parang the more you think you can change everything all at once just because of you are fighting like that, you become like you idolize yourself somehow. And that's pa yung point ko. Also, isa din is I have a, you know, I look up one of the best politicians then nowadays, and he's a Christian. So okay na yun, praise mo siya, and the purpose is that look at this, he's doing good because he's a Christian. So nag-share ako about sa kanya, it's because he's a Christian. So look what a changed person would do in the government. So sana mas marami pang ganun. And mas marami pa ang mag-support sa ganung faith. And also siguro ito po yung verse na ano ko to support that focus on this one. Finally brethren, whatsoever things are true, whatsoever things are honest, whatsoever things are just, whatsoever things are pure, whatsoever things are lovely, whatsoever things are good report, if there be any virtue and if there be any praise, think on those things.
0: Yes.
2: Kasi I cannot really grasp all the news and to really participate on this. But what I can do is focus on what is good and do that.
0: Kaya nga, sabi ko dito sa pinadala kong question kagabi sa ating group chat, this is a relevant discussion or issue because it helps us maintain biblical balance. Because when a believer becomes overly consumed with political concern or concerns, there is a danger of being sidetracked from his primary calling. And the calling of God is for us to preach the gospel. No? At tama yun, sabi ni Sister Casey, may mga taong tinawag ng Diyos at nilagay sa politics because He want them to, you know, evangelize people in politics. At maging doon, kanya-kanya po yung ating opinion. Well, opinion po natin yun kasi hindi naman po natin nababasa kung ano ang panawagan ng tao, na ng Diyos sa isang tao. 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Because ang nasisira ho kasi, no, ay ang pangalan ng Panginoong Jesucristo. 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No, and that's why in every opportunity he is in social media, in every interview, he would proudly say, "I'm a follower of Christ." No, he quote verses, and then people would say, "No, even the devil quote verses," something like that, and even Christians second the motion, something like that. No, we never know what's in the heart of that person. Okay, pero ang nakakalungkot nga lang, doon tayo sa social media na mga mananampalataya, iba-iba yung ating opinion, iba-iba yung ating paniniwala, doon tayo nagbabanggaan. Don't you know that the devil is using this an opportunity to destroy the name of Christ? So yun po yung punto natin, mga kaibigan, no? No? On the other hand, complete indifference is not a biblical option either. No? Hindi rin tayo ibig sabihin na bansagan tayo, wala kayong pakialam, no? Wala kayong pakialam. 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No. The challenge is to be engaged as responsible citizens, sabi ni Brother Errol kanina, while remaining focused on the greater mission of living for Christ and advancing His kingdom. As a matter of fact, no, 1,000 years of the reign of Christ, no, pag si Jesus Christ na nang naghahari dito, sa, that will be all politics. That's going to politics because Jesus Christ is going to rule the whole world for 1,000 years. No, and all the whole world is going to be under His leadership. So it's going to be politics also. Pero yun nga lang, nakukonsume tayo too much ng pagiging political over our primary calling, which is to, you know, spread the gospel of Jesus Christ. Yun po mga kaibigan, yung ating nais i-maintain na issue over these scandals na nangyayari po sa ating bansa. Now, going to our, of course, partly yung second question natin ay medyo nasagot and nakakalungkot. It's already 1:50 na pala, no? Yung tanong sana is, what was Jesus' attitude toward politics and government leaders during His time on earth? Although partly of that question was already answered, no? By Brother Errol. Pero yun po mga kaibigan, yun lamang po ang ating nais ipabatid. Kaya sabi ni Sister Casey, I can quote this saying, winning an argument is not worth losing a testimony. You may win an argument, but along that winning an argument, you are losing an opportunity for thousands of people for you to have the opportunity to share the gospel of Jesus Christ. So, yun po yung nakakalungkot, mga kaibigan. Do you have something to add, Brother Errol?
1: Oh, marami, pero walang
0: tiyempo. 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Especially, no, nagpapasalamat tayo, mga kaibigan. 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Yeah. No, to share the gospel on the streets. At yun po ang napakaganda kasi sa atin pong pagliwaliw sa ating mga lansangan, tanan-tanan natin ang ebanghelyo ng Panginoong Jesucristo, might be may mga leaders tayo ng ating bayan na makapakinig at i-convict ng banal na espiritu at maligtas po sila. But sharing, no, what Sister Casey have mentioned, may mga Kristiyano sa politika. No, pero kahit Kristiyano ka sa politika, sometimes you do what is right but you will be hated. Just like what the Lord Jesus Christ experienced, no? He came to the world trying to save sinners, but those people whom He's trying to save, no, hated Him. Eh, huwag tayong magtaka. If you do righteous things, people will hate you. What's happening in the West right now? What's happening in Europe right now? No? If you do righteous things, no, you will be what? You will be opposed by the systems, by marami pang mga ideya na salungat, no, sa salita ng ating Panginoon sa Kristo.
1: It was what you said earlier, that politics in of itself is an evil, but the people working in politics are evil. So may malaming opposition kontra kay yung Democrats, Republican, left, blah blah blah. It's not the left or the right.
0: Right.
1: That is because those are just, you know, these are just names that people identify with. But the interpretation at yung mga philosophia to be part of a community or a political party, that's what makes it evil. And the Bible speaks of science so-called and philosophy, vain philosophy. And the moment that you get consumed too much ng mga bagay sa loob ng isang area, or in this case, politics, that's when you start to lose the focus and the whole message of the Lord Jesus Christ. Here in Luke chapter 13, in verse 32, the Lord said, and He said unto them, go ye and tell that fox, behold, I cast out devils, and I do cures today and tomorrow, and the third day I shall be perfected. That's the message. The message is that yung lahat ng tao ay nanggasala.
0: Right.
1: Everybody has a issue that needs to be cured of.
0: Right.
1: At yung lunasya ay Panginoong Jesus. And the cure is not politics. The cure is not your philosophy. Hindi siya kahit ang relihiyon. Those are the wrong medicines for that's the cure right. that is sin.
0: Mm-hmm.
1: The Bible says in Romans 6, verse 23, sapagkat ang kabayaran ng kasalanan ay kamatayan.
0: Mm.
1: And if you haven't got the memo yet, one day you will die. Because of this life, one day you will die.
0: Right.
1: At yung dahilan ay kasalanan. And the price that has to be paid, or the wages, as the King James Bible says, that has to be paid, ito ay kasalanan. Somebody has to pay for your sin.
0: Mm.
1: If most people in the West will say, well, I'll take my chances, I'll wait, I'll find out when I die, you'll die in your sin. At kung mamatay ka sa loob ng kasalanan mo, your verdict is guilty at pupunta ka sa infierno. Hell is a place of judgment. It is a place of torment. It is total damnation, day in, day out. It is the wrath of God. Or as the Lord Jesus Christ said, the place where the fire quench not and the worm dieth not.
0: Right.
1: And why does he say worm? Because after your first death, pupunta ang katawan sa lupa, your second death is spiritual. And if you die in your sin, you will be blind like a worm that cannot see. So with blindness, with the fire that will continue to burn forever, walang kapayapaan, there is no rest.
0: Mm-hmm.
1: There is no love. Walang pag-ibig sa itong lugar. There is no chance of reconciliation. Walang pagsisisi. And that's why the Lord Jesus Christ, dumating siya dito sa lupa, came on earth. God Almighty was made man, born of a virgin, and he lived a perfect life, walang kasalanan, to die for the sin of the world. Dahil parang Bible believers, tinatawag na siya ang Kordero ng Panginoong Diyos. That Jesus Christ, the Lamb of God, taketh away the sin of the world. Nag-aalis ang lahat ng kasalanan ng sandibutan. This sin right here, namatay siya. He died for your sin. Dahil meron na tayo para sa inyo ang invitation for you Amen. To receive this free gift of eternal life. 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Ni Kristo Jesus na ating Panginoon.
0: That's right.
1: Our Lord Jesus Christ, hopefully your Lord Jesus Christ, died for your sin. And what you must do is receive by believing that he died for you.
0: Amen.
1: Yung buhay na walang hanggan patungko sa relasyon. Pero walang Jesucristo, walang relasyon. Whatever you believe in gets you to heaven. Your good works, ang relihiyon mo, ang simbahan mo, or ang politics. You must repent and believe on the Lord Jesus Christ. Yung repentance, ibig sabihin, ang bagong ng isip, a changed mind that leads to realizing you are a sinner in need of a Savior, and there's only one Savior, the Lord Jesus Christ. Sumampalataya sa Panginoong Jesucristo at ikaw ay maliligtas, the Bible says.
0: Amen. 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We are thanking the Lord, praising the Lord for this great opportunity na binigay niyo sa amin upang sa gayon, mga minamahal, ay maibahagi po natin ang simpleng ebanghelyo ng ating Panginoong Jesucristo. 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Mr. and Mrs. Teron Lee and Joy Paderes, dyan po sa may Balete, no? 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And of course, si Nanay Rennie, no? 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Shalom.
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shout out kay BBI Como. Good evening, shout out Tinya Bilarmino. 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